0: Good evening, I'm Raheem Ladani. Some of the stories we're following in the newsroom this hour. We continue to follow a developing story. Despite a tentative agreement reached between WestJet and the union, representing about 4,400 flight attendants, many flights with the airline remain cancelled or suspended. The deal will now be subject to a ratification vote. Meanwhile, flight attendants are set to return to work, but there's no word yet as to when the airline will be able to resume normal operations. You should check ahead before you head to Pearson Airport. WestJet's CEO, meanwhile, has apologized for the disruptions. St. Catharines is now one of two municipalities in Niagara region to declare a state of emergency due to flooding after heavy rainfall. Officials say intense storms dropped more than 140 millimeters of rain on the city in less than a week. In a video recorded from his flooded basement Sunday night, St. Catharines Mayor Matt Sisko put out a call for help for his city.
1: The city of St. Catharines, for the second time in 5 days, is dealing with more than 100 millimeters of rain, about a hurricane's worth, dropped on the city in a short period of time. In that time, thousands of homes have flooded out, the first instance on Tuesday and again this evening, Sunday night. And thus far, we have been dealing with it on our own. There has been no disaster relief assistance offered by either the provincial or the federal government. We've gone through the normal channels. We've worked as hard as we can with the bureaucracy to see what can be done. But still, the city has been left to fend for itself.
0: Sisko says there's been a lack of support from upper levels of government in the aftermath of the storm. Meanwhile, officials are asking for patience as they assess the damage. And a man in his 20s has been charged after a crash that left an e-bike rider injured downtown. Police say an e-bike and vehicle collided at Front and Bathurst around 11:15 last night. A man in his 20s riding an e-bike was taken to hospital with non-life-threatening injuries. Police say a man in his 20s driving the vehicle was charged with careless driving. Breaking news wherever, whenever, stay up to date at ctvnewstoronto.ca.
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3: The 401 eastbound is still where you're going to lose most of your time. A crash at Dixon continues to block that center lane. And farther east, a stalled vehicle is still blocking the left lane in the express past Warden. And the slowest stretch is in the clutches approaching Kennedy, where a crash is blocking that right lane. Traffic backed up from the 404 DBP. On the 400 northbound, a stalled vehicle is now blocking the right lane on the ramp to Highway 7. You're the reason Sunnybrook targets tumors in real time and why a stroke is reversed in 10 minutes. Give today at youretherereason.ca.
0: News Talk 1010 weather. Clear tonight will drop down to an overnight low of 14 degrees. Tuesday, pretty much a carbon copy of today. Sunny and a high of 28. Sunny again on Wednesday, a high of 28. And then cloudy on Thursday with a 40% chance of showers. I'm Raheem Ladani on News Talk 1010.
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0: There will be many other jobs that will be created. And that's of no consolation to a person who loses their job and can't do the new job that was created. But data centers are going to need people. They need people to build them. They need people to run them. They need people to maintain them. Seems to me the jobs will just be different. Here is Don. What do you think?
1: Well, I have to agree with you, Jerry. If the input is there, AI is going to make a job much easier. As I said to your screener, I use it in a sales function. I wanted to visit as many restaurants as possible in Kitchener-Waterloo. And in 30 seconds, it plotted me a map, and it told me even where to park for free and what restaurants to visit. Something it would have normally taken me 4 to 5 hours to research and prepare.
0: And how long did it take AI to do it for you?
1: 30 seconds.
0: All right. And it was good information?
1: It was spectacular information. I maximized the number of visits. I didn't pay for parking. It was brilliant, and now our sales team is using it for every new city we explore.
0: And has it put anyone out of work?
1: No, it's just made us more efficient.
0: Okay, you can do more visits.
1: Oh, definitely. What I might have done, I probably did 50% more visits.
0: All right, and did that work out for you? Did you do more sales?
1: Yes, indeed.
0: All right, thanks very much for your call. Here is Matthew.
2: Hey, good morning, Gary.
0: Hi.
2: Yeah, just very similar to the evolution of the computer. And it's pretty, you know, we have, instead of typewriters, we have word processors now. Instead of big spreadsheets you're adding up with a calculator, you're using a spreadsheet. An architect, instead of designing on paper with a pencil and a ruler and things, they're using, you know, software like, such as AutoCAD to create buildings or structures and things. And it's actually added a safer piece in there because the software can double-check and see, did you design that building properly? Is it going to hold the load that you need? Things like that. So another evolution of what we've seen over 40, 50 years with computers, and it's just adding another tool in our belt to use with those computers to make our lives better, hopefully safer, and get things done faster so we can do more things, whether it's personal or at work.
0: I'm glad that you mentioned that, because I think a lot of people will use an Excel spreadsheet and not think twice about the fact that the Excel spreadsheet will do in seconds the kind of thing that might have taken them a couple of days to compute.
2: Exactly, exactly. And that's been huge in the workforce, and I'm sure so will AI once we sort of understand it a little bit more and can mold it into that tool to work for us rather than just something, you know, that we're making funny pictures with. That's definitely not what it's. That's on the side, but, you know, doing real work is where it's going to shine.
0: Well, unless your real work was making funny pictures. But thank you very much. I appreciate it, Matthew.
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